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1: I'm Roger Stern. President Trump says he'll sign a peace deal with Iran tomorrow, though Iran says it may take days if it happens. The Strait of Hormuz is a sticking point.
2: Last night, Iran launched several one-way attack drones trying to strike commercial ships in the Strait of Hormuz. U.S. forces say they shot them all down, though, with CENTCOM stating that the international trade corridor remains open for transit.
1: Fox's Max Gordon in Dubai. Congress has not renewed an intelligence law allowing the government to conduct warrantless wiretaps on foreign nationals.
3: Legal authority for the government's foremost intelligence gathering weapon to foil terrorism, FISA Section 702, expires. There's worry about unprecedented vulnerabilities this summer.
1: Fox's Chad Pergram. 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
1: For the Muskogee and Tahlequah areas, this evening, slight chance for an isolated shower or storm. That could be strong to severe. A much better chance for strong to severe storms overnight tonight through early tomorrow morning, with those lows right around 70, high temperatures on your Sunday, upper 70s. In the 2 News Weather Center, I'm meteorologist Brandon Woolley.
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1: For the Muskogee and Tahlequah areas, this evening, slight chance for an isolated shower or storm. That could be strong to severe. A much better chance for strong to severe storms overnight tonight through early tomorrow morning, with those lows right around 70, high temperatures on your Sunday, upper 70s. In the 2 News Weather Center, I'm meteorologist Brandon Woolley.
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1: I'm Carmen Roberts. Deal or no deal?
2: There's continued disagreement about when this deal would actually be signed. President Trump saying that it could come as soon as tomorrow. But Iran says they haven't decided on a time just yet.
1: Fox's Max Gordon in Dubai. President Trump announced on Truth Social today that the signing would happen Sunday and that immediately afterwards the Strait of Hormuz would reopen. U.S. is facing a summer without what the administration says is a vital intelligence gathering tool.
3: Both the House and Senate failed to extend a program allowing for the warrantless surveillance of foreign targets after Democrats, like Virginia Senator Mark Warner, said they couldn't abide by the president's Housing Finance Agency Director Bill Pulte being selected as Director of National Intelligence.
1: Fox's Jessica Rosenthal. President Trump has since pulled Pulte's nomination. 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
2: For the Muskogee and Tahlequah areas, this evening, slight chance for an isolated shower or storm. That could be strong to severe. A much better chance for strong to severe storms overnight tonight through early tomorrow morning, with those lows right around 70, high temperatures on your Sunday, upper 70s. In the 2 News Weather Center, I'm meteorologist Brandon Woolley.
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1: For the Muskogee and Tahlequah areas, this evening, slight chance for an isolated shower or storm. That could be strong to severe. A much better chance for strong to severe storms overnight tonight through early tomorrow morning, with those lows right around 70. High temperatures on your Sunday, upper 70s. In the 2 News Weather Center, I'm meteorologist Brandon Woolley.
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My name is Jesse French, pastor of Ellen Baptist Church, and I listen to Doug York Gospel on Sunday from 1 p.m. to 3 p.m., and I enjoy it very much. 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I believe you would enjoy it also on Billy Country 96.3 FM.

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1: I'm Roger Stern. President Trump predicting an imminent peace deal with Iran. Fox's Rich Edson.
2: President Trump posting on True Social, quote, the deal is scheduled to get signed tomorrow, and immediately after it is signed, the Hormuz Strait is open to all.
1: But Iran says not tomorrow, though it may be in a few days. President Trump predicting a peace deal dozens of times before. We're facing a summer without what the administration says is a vital intelligence gathering tool. Fox's Jessica Rosenthal.
3: Both the House and Senate failed to extend a program allowing for the warrantless surveillance of foreign targets after Democrats, like Virginia Senator Mark Warner, said they couldn't abide by the president's Housing Finance Agency Director Bill Pulte being selected as Director of National Intelligence.
1: President Trump has since pulled the Pulte nomination. 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
1: For the Muskogee and Tahlequah areas, this evening, slight chance for an isolated shower or storm. That could be strong to severe. A much better chance for strong to severe storms overnight tonight through early tomorrow morning, with those lows right around 70. High temperatures on your Sunday, upper 70s. In the 2 News Weather Center, I'm meteorologist Brandon Woolley.
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1: For the Muskogee and Tahlequah areas, this evening, slight chance for an isolated shower or storm. That could be strong to severe. A much better chance for strong to severe storms overnight tonight through early tomorrow morning, with those lows right around 70, high temperatures on your Sunday, upper 70s. In the 2 News Weather Center, I'm meteorologist Brandon Woolley.
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1: I'm Chris DeMeo. President Trump posting on Truth Social that a deal with Iran is scheduled to be signed Sunday.
2: Quote, the deal is scheduled to get signed tomorrow, and immediately after it is signed, the Hormuz Strait is open to all. At the appropriate time, when all is calm, we will go in and get the nuclear dust and download and destroy it.
1: Fox's Rich Etzen, Vice President Vance, saying Iran won't get any cash just for signing a deal. The World Cup's underway, and for some fans, the biggest number isn't on the scoreboard, it's on the receipt at the concession stand.
3: Fans at Friday night's U.S.-Paraguay match in Los Angeles reported paying more than $22 for a beer, nearly $20 for a burrito, and around $11 for churro bites.
1: Fox's Matt Murphy, a drone attack by Ukraine kills one and injures three in southern Russia. 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
1: For the Muskogee and Tahlequah areas, this evening, slight chance for an isolated shower or storm. That could be strong to severe. A much better chance for strong to severe storms overnight tonight through early tomorrow morning, with those lows right around 70. High temperatures on your Sunday, upper 70s. In the 2 News Weather Center, I'm meteorologist Brandon Woolley.
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1: For the Muskogee and Tahlequah areas, this evening, slight chance for an isolated shower or storm. That could be strong to severe. A much better chance for strong to severe storms overnight tonight through early tomorrow morning, with those lows right around 70. High temperatures on your Sunday, upper 70s. In the 2 News Weather Center, I'm meteorologist Brandon Woolley.
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1: News. I'm Deborah Valentine. President Trump predicting an imminent peace deal with Iran. Fox's Rich Edson has more.
2: Throughout this negotiating process, the United States and Iran have seldom been on the same page publicly, but now it appears they are both indicating they could be signing an agreement soon.
1: Iran says not tomorrow, but President Trump says the deal will be signed Sunday. Congress recessed Thursday without passing an extension of FISA that allows the government to conduct warrantless wiretaps on foreign nationals. Fox's Jessica Rosenthal.
3: Both the House and Senate failed to extend a program allowing for the warrantless surveillance of foreign targets after Democrats, like Virginia Senator Mark Warner, said they couldn't abide by the president's Housing Finance Agency Director Bill Pulte being selected as Director of National Intelligence.
1: President Trump has since pulled Pulte's nomination following opposition. 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
1: For the Muskogee and Tahlequah areas, this evening, slight chance for an isolated shower or storm. That could be strong to severe. A much better chance for strong to severe storms overnight tonight through early tomorrow morning, with those lows right around 70. High temperatures on your Sunday, upper 70s. In the 2 News Weather Center, I'm meteorologist Brandon Woolley.
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You don't know who this is, but the reason I'm calling you is because I was going through my man's pockets this morning, and I just happened to find your name and number. So, woman to woman, I don't think it's wrong to call you. Now, I don't know how you're gonna take this. You might even hang up the phone.

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1: For the Muskogee and Tahlequah areas, this evening, slight chance for an isolated shower or storm. That could be strong to severe. A much better chance for strong to severe storms overnight tonight through early tomorrow morning, with those lows right around 70. High temperatures on your Sunday, upper 70s. In the 2 News Weather Center, I'm meteorologist Brandon Woolley.
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Detroit City. 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
1: News. I'm Deborah Valentine. President Trump says he plans to sign a peace deal with Iran Sunday, but Tehran says it may take a few days as the Strait of Hormuz is a sticking point.
2: Last night, Iran launched several one-way attack drones trying to strike commercial ships in the Strait of Hormuz. U.S. forces say they shut them all down, though, with CENTCOM stating that the international trade corridor remains open for transit.
1: Fox's Max Gordon. Congress hasn't renewed an intelligence law allowing the government to conduct warrantless wiretaps on foreign nationals called FISA.
3: Legal authority for the government's foremost intelligence-gathering weapon to foil terrorism, FISA Section 702, expires. There's worry about unprecedented vulnerabilities this summer.
1: Fox's Chad Pergam reporting from Capitol Hill. Congress went on recess Thursday without passage of the extension. 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
1: For the Muskogee and Tahlequah areas, this evening, slight chance for an isolated shower or storm. That could be strong to severe. A much better chance for strong to severe storms overnight tonight through early tomorrow morning, with those lows right around 70, high temperatures on your Sunday, upper 70s. In the 2 News Weather Center, I'm meteorologist Brandon Woolley.
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8: Well, life on the farm is kind of laid back. Ain't much an old country boy like me can't hack. 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I thank God I'm a country boy.

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1: For the Muskogee and Tahlequah areas, this evening, slight chance for an isolated shower or storm. That could be strong to severe. A much better chance for strong to severe storms overnight tonight through early tomorrow morning, with those lows right around 70, high temperatures on your Sunday, upper 70s. In the 2 News Weather Center, I'm meteorologist Brandon Woolley.
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1: News. I'm Deborah Valentine. The New York Knicks are NBA champions after beating the San Antonio Spurs 94-90 in Game 5 of the NBA Finals. This sound courtesy of ABC.
2: Knicks fans, this is not a dream. Your long, long wait has ended. Go ahead and cry. After 53 years, the Knicks are finally NBA champions once again.
1: Knicks captain Jalen Brunson named MVP. New York City Mayor Zoran Mamdani announcing on X that the New York Knicks championship parade will be held on Thursday, June 18th, along New York City's Canyon of Heroes. President Trump announcing that he expects a 60-day peace deal with Iran to be signed today. Iran has expressed some skepticism, saying it may take several days for the performance-based memorandum of understanding to be signed. 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
1: For the Muskogee and Tahlequah areas, this evening, slight chance for an isolated shower or storm. That could be strong to severe. A much better chance for strong to severe storms overnight tonight through early tomorrow morning, with those lows right around 70. High temperatures on your Sunday, upper 70s. In the 2 News Weather Center, I'm meteorologist Brandon Woolley.
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1: For the Muskogee and Tahlequah areas, this evening, slight chance for an isolated shower or storm. That could be strong to severe. A much better chance for strong to severe storms overnight tonight through early tomorrow morning, with those lows right around 70, high temperatures on your Sunday, upper 70s. In the 2 News Weather Center, I'm meteorologist Brandon Woolley.
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5: I'm Chris DeMeo. The New York Knicks are NBA champions. They defeated the San Antonio Spurs 94-90 to win the series 4-1. For New York, it's their first title in 53 years. President Trump says a deal with Iran is scheduled to be signed possibly on Sunday. Iran's foreign minister saying the likelihood of finalizing a deal is high.
6: Iranian state media released their own details, emphasizing U.S. commitments to lift sanctions, withdraw its forces, and release frozen Iranian funds.
5: That's Fox's Max Gordon in Dubai. Congress has not renewed the intelligence law allowing the government to conduct warrantless wiretaps on foreign nationals.
7: Legal authority for the government's foremost intelligence-gathering weapon to foil terrorism, FISA Section 702, expires. There's worry about unprecedented vulnerabilities this summer.
5: Fox's Chad Pergram. 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
1: For the Muskogee and Tahlequah areas, this evening, slight chance for an isolated shower or storm. That could be strong to severe. A much better chance for strong to severe storms overnight tonight through early tomorrow morning, with those lows right around 70, high temperatures on your Sunday, upper 70s. In the 2 News Weather Center, I'm meteorologist Brandon Woolley.
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1: For the Muskogee and Tahlequah areas, this evening, slight chance for an isolated shower or storm. That could be strong to severe. A much better chance for strong to severe storms overnight tonight through early tomorrow morning, with those lows right around 70. High temperatures on your Sunday, upper 70s. In the 2 News Weather Center, I'm meteorologist Brandon Woolley.
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1: I'm Deborah Valentine. The 2026 NBA champions are the New York Knicks. The Knicks beat the San Antonio Spurs 94-90 in Game 5 of the NBA Finals. After trailing by double digits, Knicks captain Jalen Brunson was named MVP. The sound courtesy of ABC.
2: I'm in awe. I don't know. Whenever someone counters out, we find a way to come back and do something about it.
1: The New York Knicks championship parade will be held on Thursday, June 18th, along New York City's Canyon of Heroes. Police say three Philadelphia police officers were injured in a shootout late Saturday in Winfield. The suspect is dead. Police Commissioner Kevin Bethel says the officers are hospitalized in stable condition. Police say the officers responded to a report of a shooting. The gunfire erupted after the suspect drew a weapon as the officers attempted to arrest him. 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
2: For the Muskogee and Tahlequah areas, this evening, slight chance for an isolated shower or storm. That could be strong to severe. A much better chance for strong to severe storms overnight tonight through early tomorrow morning, with those lows right around 70, high temperatures on your Sunday, upper 70s. In the 2 News Weather Center, I'm meteorologist Brandon Woolley.
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1: For the Muskogee and Tahlequah areas, this evening, slight chance for an isolated shower or storm. That could be strong to severe. A much better chance for strong to severe storms overnight tonight through early tomorrow morning, with those lows right around 70, high temperatures on your Sunday, upper 70s. In the 2 News Weather Center, I'm meteorologist Brandon Woolley.
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1: I'm Chris DeMeo. The New York Knicks defeat the San Antonio Spurs 94-90 to win the NBA championship. New York's Jalen Brunson taking the series MVP, scoring 45 points.
2: I'm in awe. I don't know. Whenever someone counters out, we find a way to come back and do something about it.
1: Courtesy ABC, the Knicks win their series 4-1. It's their first NBA title in 53 years. The U.S. Army is celebrating a big birthday today.
3: The Army commemorating the milestone. Army senior leaders will host the 251st Army birthday cake cutting and reenlistment ceremony at the Pentagon, the action-packed military experience at Summerall Field at Joint Base Meyer Henderson Hall in Arlington, Virginia.
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1: For the Muskogee and Tahlequah areas, this evening, slight chance for an isolated shower or storm. That could be strong to severe. A much better chance for strong to severe storms overnight tonight through early tomorrow morning, with those lows right around 70. High temperatures on your Sunday, upper 70s. In the 2 News Weather Center, I'm meteorologist Brandon Woolley.
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1: For the Muskogee and Tahlequah areas, this evening, slight chance for an isolated shower or storm. That could be strong to severe. A much better chance for strong to severe storms overnight tonight through early tomorrow morning, with those lows right around 70, high temperatures on your Sunday, upper 70s. In the 2 News Weather Center, I'm meteorologist Brandon Woolley.
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1: I'm Deborah Valentine. New York Knicks captain Jalen Brunson named MVP after the Knicks won the NBA Finals Championship in Game 5 Saturday night, 94-90.
2: Every time I got the ball, all I can think about is all the hours in the summer. 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
1: Sound courtesy of ABC, Brunson scored 45 points. New York City's victory parade is planned for Thursday, June 18th, according to Mayor Mamdani. President Trump has announced that he expects a 60-day peace deal with Iran to be signed today. Iran has expressed some doubt, saying it may take several days for the performance-based memorandum of understanding to be signed. White House officials say it includes reopening the Strait of Hormuz. 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
4: On a warm summer's evening, on a train bound for nowhere, I met up with a gambler. We were both too tired to sleep, so we took turns of staring

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1: For the Muskogee and Tahlequah areas, this evening, slight chance for an isolated shower or storm. That could be strong to severe. A much better chance for strong to severe storms overnight tonight through early tomorrow morning, with those lows right around 70, high temperatures on your Sunday, upper 70s. In the 2 News Weather Center, I'm meteorologist Brandon Woolley.
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3: For the Muskogee and Tahlequah areas, this evening, slight chance for an isolated shower or storm. That could be strong to severe. A much better chance for strong to severe storms overnight tonight through early tomorrow morning, with those lows right around 70, high temperatures on your Sunday, upper 70s. In the 2 News Weather Center, I'm meteorologist Brandon Woolley.
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1: I'm Paul Stevens. The New York Knicks defeat the San Antonio Spurs 94-90. They win the NBA championship. Jalen Brunson on the Knicks taking series MVP, putting up 45 on Saturday.
2: I'm in awe. I don't know. 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
1: Nats courtesy ABC. The Knicks win the series 4-1, their first NBA title in 53 years. Meantime, the U.S. Army celebrating a big birthday today.
3: The Army commemorating the milestone. 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
1: For the Muskogee and Tahlequah areas, this evening, slight chance for an isolated shower or storm. That could be strong to severe. A much better chance for strong to severe storms overnight tonight through early tomorrow morning, with those lows right around 70, high temperatures on your Sunday, upper 70s. In the 2 News Weather Center, I'm meteorologist Brandon Woolley.
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0: Hey, this is Danny Crittenden with Davis Interior Surfaces out here in Woodall. 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
1: A cloudy start to your Sunday with an isolated shower possible. Eventually, those clouds will give way to sunshine and will warm up into those mid-70s. Tonight, we'll cool down into those lower 60s, and it'll be a much cooler start to your week. Tomorrow, we'll warm up into those upper 70s with plenty of sunshine. From the 2 News Weather Center, I'm meteorologist Matthew Wisnett.
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1: Fox News, I'm Angelo Bavaro. The New York Knicks capturing their first NBA championship since 1973, beating the Spurs in Game 5, 94-90. Jalen Brunson named MVP.
2: I'm in awe. I don't know. Whenever someone counts us out, we find a way to come back and do something about it.
1: That sound courtesy ABC. Brunson scored 45 points. New York City's victory parade that is planned for this Thursday. President Trump says a deal with Iran is scheduled to be signed as soon as today.
3: Iran, however, has not yet confirmed. This is both Tehran and Washington have been playing up their ends of a potential memorandum of understanding that would both end the war and it would start more talks, more negotiations.
1: That is Fox's Max Gordon. 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
1: A cloudy start to your Sunday with an isolated shower possible. Eventually, those clouds will give way to sunshine and will warm up into those mid-70s. Tonight, we'll cool down into those lower 60s, and it'll be a much cooler start to your week. Tomorrow, we'll warm up into those upper 70s with plenty of sunshine. From the 2 News Weather Center, I'm meteorologist Matthew Wisnett.
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My name is Jesse French, pastor of Ellen Baptist Church, and I listen to Doug York Gospel on Sunday from 1 p.m. to 3 p.m., and I enjoy it very much. If you haven't tuned in, try it. I believe you would enjoy it also on Billy Country 96.3 FM.

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0: Valley Country, KPLQ, and your 2 News weather forecast.
1: A cloudy start to your Sunday with an isolated shower possible. Eventually, those clouds will give way to sunshine and we'll warm up into those mid-70s. Tonight, we'll cool down into those lower 60s and it'll be a much cooler start to your week. Tomorrow, we'll warm up into those upper 70s with plenty of sunshine. From the 2 News Weather Center, I'm meteorologist Matthew Wisnett.
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1: Hello, darling. 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I'd like to take away the suspicion that I know clouds your world at times by giving you some faith to hold on to, honey.

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And I'd like to take away some of those so-so kisses and replace them with ones that really say I love you. 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
1: I'm Paul Stevens. President Trump saying a deal with Iran is set to be signed possibly today. Iran's foreign minister saying the likelihood of finalizing a deal is high.
2: Iranian state media released their own details, emphasizing U.S. commitments to lift sanctions, withdraw its forces, and release frozen Iranian funds.
1: Fox's Max Gordon in Dubai. Congress not yet renewing an intelligence law allowing the government to conduct wireless wiretaps on foreign nationals.
3: Legal authority for the government's foremost intelligence gathering weapon to foil terrorism, FISA Section 702, expires. There's worry about unprecedented vulnerabilities this summer.
1: And that's Fox's Chad Pergram. The New York Knicks are NBA champs. They down San Antonio 94-90. They win the series 4-1. For New York, it's their first title in 53 years. 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

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He'd sit up there on his old wagon seat and he'd say, "Boys, I'm hard to beat. 200 pounds of steel and twice as hard."

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1: Billy Country, KPLQ, and your 2 News weather forecast.
2: A cloudy start to your Sunday with an isolated shower possible. Eventually, those clouds will give way to sunshine and will warm up into those mid-70s. Tonight, we'll cool down into those lower 60s, and it'll be a much cooler start to your week. Tomorrow, we'll warm up into those upper 70s with plenty of sunshine. From the 2 News Weather Center, I'm meteorologist Matthew Wisnett.
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7: Well, my daddy left home when I was 3, and he didn't leave much to Ma and me. Just this old guitar and an empty bottle of booze. 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Well, he must have thought that it was quite a joke, and it got a lot of laughs from lots of folks. Seems I had to fight my whole life through. Some gal would giggle and I'd get red, and some guy'd laugh and I'd bust his head. I'll tell you, life ain't easy for a boy named Sue.

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And I knew that scar on his cheek and his evil eye. He was big and bent and gray and old, and I looked at him and my blood ran cold.

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I tell you, I've fought tougher men, but I really can't remember when. He kicked like a mule and he bit like a crocodile. I heard him laugh and then I heard him cussing. He went for his gun and I pulled mine first. He stood there looking at me and I saw him smile. He said, son, this world is rough, and if a man's gonna make it, he's gotta be tough. And I know I wouldn't be there to help you along. So I give you that name and I said goodbye. I knew you'd have to get tough or die. And it's that name that helped to make you strong. Yeah. He said, now you just fought one hell of a fight, and I know you hate me and you got the right to kill me now, and I wouldn't blame you if you do. But you ought to thank me before I die for the gravel in your guts and the spit in the eye, cause I'm the that named you Sue. Yeah, what could I do? What could I do?

0: my wind. And if I ever have a son, I think I'm gonna name him Bill or George, anything but Sue. I still ain't that
1: bad. Here's some more great music. Billy Country, 96.3 and 1350 KTLQ.

0: Welcome to the Voice of the Spirit, coming to you from Love Light Christian Center, 312 North Maple in Tahlequah, Oklahoma, where love never fails. Here is Pastor Donna Allen with today's message from the Spirit of God.
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2: Good morning, and welcome to the program. This is Donna Allen. I am pastor of Love Light Christian Center in Tahlequah, Oklahoma, and it is a beautiful day to be alive. Every day can be a beautiful day to be alive if you know God and you know how to operate in God's kingdom. There are so many things that we can learn that will help us to enjoy life, that will help us to absorb the beauty that surrounds us. And not just the beauty of the earth, but the beauty of the people that God has put in our lives, to enjoy them and to learn how to get along with them. You know, I think the number one mistake that people make with other people is trying to be their God. We cannot alter them. We cannot talk them into anything. You know, have you ever noticed how hard it is to talk you into anything? Well, we spend so much of our time looking at other people, evaluating other people, and then trying to fix other people, that we can absolutely miss out on our own lives and enjoying our own lives. I have a lady in the church, and she's got, she had two kids. She's got all these grandkids and great grandkids, and all of them are troubled, all of them constantly needing help, constantly wanting money, constantly, you know, unable to take care of themselves. And it's a burden to her. It really is. I mean, she's a lovely woman. She's tried really hard, you know, to help her family. What she wants more than anything is for them, you know, to serve God, because she knows that if they serve God, they won't be having all these constant problems. But they've been pretty, you know, good at ignoring her advice, ignoring her, you know. They show up when they need something. And of course, she, with all of her heart, she tries to help them. But it, you know, it's kind of a no-brainer that at some point you cannot let other people

for you. And, you know, I had in my own life, I had several people in my family that were alcoholics and very, very difficult to deal with because they were constantly in trouble, constantly needing help, constantly calling on me. You know, my brother, who died really young because he basically destroyed his organs with alcohol, he called me one time when he had been thrown out of a place that he was living because he had tried to get the cable television without having to pay for it. You know, so he was clever with his hands. He'd spliced into the, you know, the cable line, and he got cable, and everybody else in the place, their cable went out. So they figured out, you know, who did it, and they threw him out. And he called me, and he was sitting next to the dumpster with all of his stuff and wanted to move into my house because I had an extra bedroom. Well, at that time in my life, my father was living in one of them because he was like 80 years old, and my daughter was living in the other extra bedroom because she had just had a baby and no husband. We had one left, it was true, and on that day, I just really understood it was time to say no. And I said, no, you're not moving into my house. And let me tell you why. Because you're drinking and because you're not making any effort whatsoever to stop. He didn't have a job. He just was sitting next to the dumpster because he had, you know, done something that was illegal and immoral. And I told him, no, you're not moving into my house. Well, he cried. My father cried like a baby. It was very sad. But, you know, I knew that I was doing the right thing. So I said, no. Well, you know, it wasn't 3 hours later. He had a place to live. And, you know, he called me back to tell me. And I said, well, I'm glad. You know, I'm really glad. I hope that it works out for you. I hope that you do the right thing. I hope. And he did. He went to AA. He got sober. He, you know, spent the rest of his life, which wasn't very long, because he had damaged his organs so badly that he ended up dying. But he went and got help. And I was very glad that he did. So there is a time to say yes, and then there is a time to say no, and only God can help you with that. You know, if we dedicate ourselves to God, God will help us. He will help us know what to do, how to do it, when to do it. The Bible says that as many as are led by the Spirit of God, these are the sons of God. When Jesus' disciples came to him and said, teach us to pray, he taught them what we call the Lord's Prayer. Part of that prayer was, thy kingdom come, thy will be done on earth as it is in heaven. Well, the only way that God's will is done on earth is if we do it. Because sinners are not going to do it. You know, people who worship the devil are not going to do God's will. People that are caught up in false religions and, you know, they don't know what they're doing, they're not going to be doing God's will. The only way God's will gets done on earth is if we do it. Those of us that believe in him, love him, and serve him. And when God's will gets done, everything turns out fine. And there are some times that we are sorely tempted not to do God's will. And we have to learn that dedicating ourselves to God, he will rule in our hearts. It says in Philippians chapter 4 that the peace of God will rule our hearts if we do things God's way. The previous verse says, be anxious for nothing, but in everything through prayer and supplication with thanksgiving, let your requests be made known unto God. Jesus said it over and over when he was preaching. He said, ask anything in my name, and the Father will give it to you. Now, of course, that means, you know, you can't ask for something evil, but anything that God can allow, he will. And that's what Jesus wanted. I'm going to read you some scripture, famous scripture that I love dearly because it set me free.
when I read it,

0: when I adopted it, when I decided to do it, it changed my whole life. And it is a part of the Sermon on the Mount. He says, therefore, this is Matthew 6:25. Therefore I say unto you, take no thought for your life, what you shall eat, what you shall drink, nor yet for your body, what you shall put on. Is not the life more than meat, and the body than raiment? Behold the fowls of the air, for they sow not, neither do they reap, nor gather into barns, yet your heavenly Father feedeth them. Are you not much better than they? Which of you, by taking thought, can add one cubit unto his stature? And why take you thought for raiment? Consider the lilies of the field, how they grow. They toil not, neither do they spin. And yet I say unto you that even Solomon, in all his glory, was not arrayed like one of these. Wherefore, if God so clothed the grass of the field, which is today and tomorrow is cast into the oven, shall he not much more clothe you, O ye of little faith? So what Jesus was teaching this crowd is this. God knows what we need. He knows that you need food. He knows that you need shelter. He knows that you need clothing. And what Jesus was teaching this crowd is, that isn't what you should be worried about. Don't take any thought for it. You know, I thought about that long and hard. Don't take any thought for it. You know, I was raised in California. And when I left home, I went to Hollywood. And I can guarantee you, people in Hollywood are very worried about what they're wearing. Why? Well, their number one goal is to impress people and, you know, make people think well of them. And so they're very interested in the clothing brands that they wear. You know, I knew a woman in Hollywood. She used to pay like $2,000 for a purse, for a handbag, because it was an impressive, you know, brand. She didn't wear anything that wasn't designer. She paid a lot of money for her clothing. And I remember thinking that she should be more worried about how she looked. I mean, she was overweight. She was, you know, she was not taking care of herself. She drank too much. You could see it on her face. She would have been much better off if she had concentrated on being healthy and taking care of her body than what she put on her body. But, you know, because she didn't want to address those issues, she was more concerned about her clothing. Well, why do we do that? You know, why are we afraid? Why do we think so much about what other people think of us? Why don't we concentrate on something that could actually help us in our lives, like God? So Jesus was telling this crowd, don't worry about those things. Understand what's really, really important. And then he called them ye of little faith, which, you know, that was quite an insult back then. He said, this is what you should do. He said, therefore take no thought, saying, what shall we eat, or what shall we drink, or wherewithal shall we be clothed? For after all these things do the Gentiles seek. And your Father, your heavenly Father, knoweth that you have need of all these things. But seek ye first the kingdom of God and his righteousness, and all these things shall be added unto you. That's what Jesus was teaching them. Seek God. Seek God first. And his righteousness. Meaning that there is something that it is very important that you pay attention to, and that is God Almighty. If you will put him first in your life, he'll add to you all these things that you need. If you'll seek him and his righteousness, well, what does that mean? It means you get the sin out of your life. You know, I just recently had a long conversation with a young man who was going to a church that he was dissatisfied with. And I said, well, why are you so dissatisfied with your church? He said, well, they basically preach that you can do anything you want and God will forgive you for it, and therefore it doesn't really matter what you do. And I said, well, I'm not going to speak evil of, you know, the church you go to, but that isn't what the Bible says. The Bible says that sin has no dominion over us and that therefore we should not sin at all. That we should be perfect, even as God is perfect. That's what the Bible says. Now, a lot of people will say, well, that's not possible. No, it isn't. But God expects you to try. He expects you to get the sin out of your life. Like people come to me and they say, well, am I going to go to hell for smoking? And I try to lighten it up and I say, no, but everybody in hell is smoking, you know, which usually makes them laugh. And then I ask them, why do you want to quit smoking? And, you know, some of them say yes. And I say, why do you want to quit smoking? And they'll say, because the Bible says that if you destroy your body, you yourself will be destroyed. That's a good reason to quit smoking. God has given us these incredible, complicated, marvelous bodies. And if we know that something is not good for it, then no, we shouldn't do it. There's a lot of things that we do that aren't good for our bodies. Smoking is definitely one of them. Every package of cigarettes that you buy, it has a sticker on the side that says the Surgeon General of the United States of America has determined that these things are unhealthy. So, yeah, if you care about your body, you care about the gift that God has given you, you'll quit smoking. But let me tell you, you can't do it on your own. You have to have God's help to do it. I know this because I quit smoking. Years and years ago, I was like 23 years old, and God told me to quit smoking because he was going to use me to lead worship. And for that, you have to be able to sing, and that means you can't have a sore throat all the time, which I did. All the time, I had a sore throat because I smoked like two packs a day. It was horrible. So I said, when I knew it was God, I said, okay, I'll quit. And I tried to quit on my own, and I couldn't do it. I tried everything to quit. I couldn't do it. When I finally admitted that is when I got help, and God helped me quit. And I haven't smoked from that day to this, and that's been 53 years. So God can help you if you really care and you want to. The other biggest thing that I ever did, as far as my body was concerned, was to quit eating sugar. You know, my father, who was a big health nut, lived to be 93, and I think he would have lived longer, but he got bitten by a spider and didn't go to the doctor because he hated doctors. But he was very healthy at 93. He was sharp as a tack. He exercised every day. He had a treadmill. He had a one of those things that Chuck Norris sells, the Total Gym. He did it every day. And he ate only what made his body healthy. And he was, you know, he was nagging me for years. You know, you got to get off that sugar, Donna. You got to get off that sugar. Well, finally, you know, his nagging did no good. But finally, God told me, if you want to be healthy, you're going to have to get off sugar. And so I tried. Oh, my goodness. Sugar is in everything. Even ketchup. Mustard has sugar in it if you don't buy the right brand. So it was a struggle. Oh, let me tell you, it was a real struggle. And I struggled and struggled. But by then, I knew to ask God for help. But, you know, God can't protect you from what you love. And boy, did I ever love chocolate cake and brownies and ice cream and red vines. And, you know, I had a lot of things that I loved to eat that were loaded with sugar. And I had to try really hard. But I did. I made it. And from that day to this, I haven't had sugar unless it was unawares. And sometimes you do eat it unawares. But I have been much, much healthier. I didn't know it at the time, but now they've determined that Alzheimer's and dementia, that the number one thing that causes them is fructose, high fructose corn syrup, which is found in Coke and Pepsi and Mountain Dew, and mostly that's how people get it. But it's found in other things, and you can be eating it and not even know it. So it's not just sugar. It's high fructose corn syrup. You have to be responsible and get off it. Well, let me tell you, my dad nagged me every time I went to see him. I braced myself because I knew I was going to get another lecture on, you know, eating, you know, for my health. And it didn't work. You know, I mean, God love him. He tried, but his lectures didn't help. There's some times when you have to just understand that people are going to make their own decisions, and focusing all of your attention on them is not going to work. You have to focus your attention on you. You know, when I realized that my mother was an alcoholic, my dad at that time was going to Al-Anon, which is a companion program that helps you deal with other people's drinking. And so I went with him. And I encountered the 12 steps for the first time, which were given to this doctor who was in a padded cell wearing a straitjacket. Jesus appeared to him and told him that he was going to help him. And he did. He started AA. He gave him the 12 steps. They work. They've been applied to now 300 different problems. And they are brilliant. Number one, I'm powerless against whatever it is I'm having trouble with. Number two, that a power greater than myself can restore me to sanity. Number three, you make a decision to turn your will and your life over to God. And number four, you take a searching and fearless moral inventory of yourself, which was the greatest thing I ever did. You know, I was kind of a nurse Nana kind of a person. I was always trying to help everybody, you know. Had my fingers in everybody's pie, had my nose in everybody's business, until I encountered that. And basically what it taught me was, you can't help other people, but you can help yourself if you focus your attention on yourself. So I took this searching and fearless moral inventory, and I found out that I had some defects in my own character. And then I confessed them to another person. It was a very depressing thing. But luckily, I picked the right person to talk to. And she just laughed and she said, oh my goodness, you know, compared to me, you're like Pollyanna. And then she told me some of the things she'd done in her life. And I'm telling you, afterwards, I felt lucky to be me. But after that, then you get entirely ready to have God remove your defects of character. You make amends to people that you've harmed. And you consistently, you know, examine yourself. And when you're wrong, you promptly admit it. It's a wonderful program. It works. It doesn't matter whether, you know, at that point in my life, I didn't drink. I didn't, you know, I didn't have any big problems. But I had problems with my character that I was basically ignoring so that I could straighten everybody else out. Well, that isn't the way it works. You have to take responsibility for your own spiritual condition. And when you do that, well, it's amazing how progress can be made. And so I started making progress. I started hearing from God. I started understanding what He wanted. I started getting, you know, the things that I was doing wrong out of my life. My biggest problem at that point in my life was fear. And I did not know that it says in the Bible that the fearful are the first to be thrown into the lake of fire. I did not know that. I figured, you know, fear was just a problem that God would overlook. But no, fear is the opposite of faith, and God is looking for faith. And so when I realized that the fearful are the first to be thrown into the lake of fire, I decided to stop being fearful. I found the scripture that says, I haven't been given a spirit of fear, but love, power, and a sound mind. And I realized that my mind was not, at that moment, sound. I was giving all of my day, most of my day, to fear and anxiety, and I had to stop. A really wise person said to me, fear knocked at the door, faith answered, and there was nobody there. And I thought, well, that's good for you. But I didn't realize that I was being attacked by the devil, by a spirit of fear. And God said, I haven't given you a spirit of fear, but love, power, and a sound mind. So I started taking authority over the devil. I started studying and realizing that the devil is a defeated foe. He was beaten 2,000 years ago by Jesus, who descended into hell, made a show of him openly, took away from him the keys to death and hell, and led captivity captive. Out of hell, Jesus took people out of the devil's power, and he's defeated. He was defeated. But he certainly does put on a good show. You know, the Bible says, be sober and vigilant, because your enemy, the devil, roams around like a lion, seeking whom he may devour. He sounds like a lion, but he isn't one. He's actually a defeated foe. And when I started taking authority over him, in the name of Jesus, of course, I was amazed at how little power he actually had over me. The power he had over me was he had fooled me into thinking that I was a coward. And another wonderful person that helped me said, you're not a coward. You're the bravest person I know. I said, what are you talking about? I'm like afraid of everything. And this person said, well, I don't know of any other person that it takes all of their courage to get in their car, start the engine, and go to the store. And I started thinking it through, and I realized they were right. Everything in my life took courage. And at that moment, things started to change, because I exerted my own faith over my own life and became my own victory, because God had given me everything I needed already. And he was leading me and guiding me and talking to me and helping me. And I had never had that before. As many as are led by the Spirit of God, these are the sons of God. Well, it goes without saying, you need to be baptized in the Holy Ghost and fire in order to be led by the Spirit of God, because before that, you can't even hear from him. So if you're listening to me and you've never been baptized in the Holy Spirit, it's the baptism of Jesus. John the Baptist said, I'm baptizing you in water for the remission of your sins, but the one that comes after me will baptize you in the Holy Ghost and fire. If you've never been baptized in the Holy Ghost and fire, that's what you need. And then you can be led by God. Visit our church. You don't have to quit yours and come to ours. Just visit, and I'll lay hands on you and get you filled with the Holy Spirit. And then you can start hearing from God. And then you can go back to your church that you go to and start telling everybody how great it is, because it is great. And maybe some of them will be baptized in the Holy Ghost too. That's what I did when I was filled with the Holy Spirit. And I got a lot of people to listen to me, because all of a sudden I could hear from God. All of a sudden, when I read the Bible, it made sense. All of a sudden, I started having power instead of being powerless and frightened. So there is a time in our lives when we have to come to a decision. Are we going to put God first or not? Are we going to stop messing around with other people and start changing our own lives and character? Because that's the only time we ever have success. God said to Joshua, do you want to be successful? Then don't let my word depart from your eyes. Meditate on it day and night to do what's in it. Then you'll have good success. So God wants us to seek him first, to seek righteousness, and then everything else will be added unto us. And I can honestly tell you, when I made that quality decision, everything came to me from God. You can't get anything from the devil anymore. You're not his pal. If you've asked Jesus to be your savior, the devil isn't going to give you anything else. He gave you things when you were serving him, but now you have to get what you get from God. The Bible says the just shall live by faith. Faith in God. And so that means you have to apply yourself. You have to care about what God wants. You have to put him first. You have to be obedient and be filled with the Holy Spirit. You have to do it God's way. God's got a way. And if you do it God's way, it will work. if you don't, well, read Deuteronomy 28 and you'll see the difference. If you do what God wants, he'll bless you. If you don't, you're already under a curse. And nobody wants to be under a curse. I'm certain you don't. I don't. So let's pray. Father, I'm just praying for those that are listening. And Father, I'm asking that you make yourself real to them. Make your word real to them. Help them read Matthew chapter 6 for themselves and see what you said. And then decide to do it. Lord, you said that we were your friends if we kept your commandments. And I want everyone listening to this program to be your friend and to feel and to know that you're in their life and to be blessed because you want to bless us. I know you do. Help them to be blessable, to get under the spout where the blessing comes out by deciding to serve you. And Father, I know with your help, that's exactly what we'll do. In Jesus' name, amen.
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4: Fox News, I'm Angelo Bavaro. President Trump says a peace deal with Iran could be signed as soon as today.
5: The latest from the Iranians, however, is that it will not be signed this weekend. A spokesperson for the Iranian foreign minister told state media it could, though, happen in the coming days. According to a White House official, the terms include all of Iran's nuclear material is going to be destroyed and removed. The nuclear program is going to be dismantled. The Strait of Hormuz will be reopened again.
4: Fox's Aisha Hosni. The New York Knicks capturing their first NBA championship since 1973, beating the Spurs in Game 5, 94-90. Jalen Brunson was named MVP.
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14: A cloudy start to your Sunday with an isolated shower possible. Eventually, those clouds will give way to sunshine and will warm up into those mid-70s. Tonight, we'll cool down into those lower 60s, and it'll be a much cooler start to your week. Tomorrow, we'll warm up into those upper 70s with plenty of sunshine. From the 2 News Weather Center, I'm meteorologist Matthew Wisnett.
15: 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Baker's Furniture has been in business in Tahlequah for 53 years. And don't forget, they offer free delivery within city limits. And they've been in the business of furnishing Tahlequah for as long as I can remember. So you've got friends to Baker's Furniture. This week, we're talking with my friend Amber Creel on the phone. I know her as Amber Creel because we went to high school together. Today, if you looked her up on Facebook, if you asked her name, it'd be Heinzig.
9: How you doing today, Amber?
10: I'm great. How are you, Brendan?
9: I'm doing pretty good. We've got a, let's just cut to the chase. We've got a get together to plan, and it's been both fun and rewarding, but it's been a little challenging. What do you think?
10: I would agree. It's been very challenging trying to get everyone in the chat together at the same time, because we all have busy lives now.
9: Right. I think one of the funny things that it's just brought to light again is how having that ease of meeting up virtually and being a chat room, more or less, allows everybody to have a voice, but it also doesn't demand the kind of commitment to show up to make sure that you're actually backing up that voice and you care and you're not just, you know, kind of steering it. So I think it was Kylie or maybe yourself that kind of got together the committee, and I think getting some people that were really motivated made a difference.
10: I think Kylie and her are the ones that kind of like kick-started it. I messaged Kylie a couple months ago because she had posted something, and I got to chatting with her, and it kind of felt like some of it was on her. And
9: right.
10: Then I was like, hey, like, I don't mind stepping in and helping. I love to pour you plan.
9: Yeah, I actually kind of remember that. I feel like people were really good about once it looked like a little bit of a workload, everybody kind of put their hands in and started doing stuff.
10: Especially with Kylie having her surgery, I didn't want it just to fall on one person. Would have stepped in, but that's just my heart posture. I like to volunteer my time, especially when I'm already swamped with 3 kids and full-time job and working on my master's degree. So,
9: well, you brought that up. Let's talk about you for a little bit. What have you been doing? It's been 20 years.
10: So after high school, college for a couple years, and then I worked at a local KFC in Tahlequah, and then I decided, yeah, that wasn't for me. So I joined the Army. I spent 12 years with the Oklahoma Army National Guard. I had one tour to Egypt in 2010 to 2011. And then when I came back, I worked for the Department of Veterans Affairs Benefits Administration. And then I found the job that I currently have. And I've been doing that for the last 12 years, which is the Human Resources Manager over the medical records for the Oklahoma Army National Guard.
9: Well, just let me first just say, good job. Way to adult. That's awesome. You know, and making that change when you're in KFC, that takes bravery too. When you were at KFC, how old were you when you made that change?
10: So I joined the Army when I was 20.
9: Yeah, so you weren't too much older than the recruits and stuff.
10: No. Actually, some of the recruits that I was in basic training were in their 40s, late 30s, 40s. And then, you know, there were some younger, a little bit younger than me. But, I mean, it was not hard.
9: Wow.
10: It was hard, but it wasn't hard.
9: Sure.
10: That makes sense.
9: No, I don't know. Do you want to expand on that a little bit?
10: I don't know. I feel like the transition from when I joined to where things are now.
9: Because
10: they started making that transition whenever I was in basic training. So after we would have certain types of training, they would have these people come in and talk to us, basically trying to get like our minds right.
9: Okay.
10: It is mentally challenging because the drill sergeants are there to like break you down and rebuild you.
9: Right.
10: Because when you go to war, if you go to war, you know, you have to be mentally prepared and cut off to certain things that you wouldn't think about. So it's mostly just getting your mind right about and not being complacent.
9: Mm-hmm.
10: And so, yeah, it really changes you, and you don't really think about it until you come out of it. I think it did a lot of good for me because I was kind of like lost. I didn't know what I wanted to do, but I knew I wanted something better, something out of Tahlequah. 17 when I was told I would never have kids, but now I have 3 beautiful children, and it's pretty awesome.
9: You were informed of that medically?
10: Yes.
9: Wow. Well, congratulations. That's a miracle. I'm happy for you.
10: Absolute miracle.
9: How cool is that? Wow. So going from the military, and you come out, and you worked at the Veterans Affairs for a little bit. What have you been doing? I know you're in Norman now. What's that like for you?
10: It's pretty great. Like, where I live, it's close to everything, but far enough away that it's kind of quiet. I work in Oklahoma City, still with the Army, National Guard, like I said before, but I work in a civilian side now. So when I was pregnant with my oldest, I decided that was it for me. I don't want to be gone.
9: Mm-hmm.
10: While raising her, because at 17, when I was given that diagnosis or that medical statement, you know, I prepared my mind, okay, well, I'm going to go do something, and I'm just, you know, I'm just going to live my life and just keep moving forward, and that's what I did. And then I met my husband, working where I work now. And then it just kind of snowballed from there.
9: Wow, that's a great story. Thank you so much for sharing that. As far as this experience goes, you know, I know we both attended the 10-year. It's been so long, it's not necessarily the clearest of memories. But, you know, there's so many TV representations and movie representations of a reunion. What would you say feels like the movies, and what's just way, way different? I mean, so as far as the planning part goes, though, as far as, like, right now, or let's go with what are your expectations?
10: I don't really have any expectations. I would hope that, you know, everyone comes and has a great time.
9: Yeah.
10: I would love to see more people buy tickets and show up and really put themselves out there.
9: Yeah, you know, it reminds me, ironically, of high school. I don't know how your group of friends worked, but I know the most annoying question when you called somebody and you wanted them to join you is, who's there?
10: Yeah. Yeah.
9: You're like, what do you mean? I'm here, dude. I'm here.
10: Yeah.
9: Is that not enough?
10: Exactly. I ran into that too with a couple of people that I had messaged that was in my group of people message. And I was like, well, you know, I'll be there. I'm not sure who I'll buy tickets, but I mean, it would be great to see everyone, mm-hmm. regardless of what friend group, you know, you belong to or what, you know, where you fell. I guess you could say on the food chain of the high school, you know.
9: Sure. Well, I've had, like, a limited experience with, you know, being a teacher or being a substitute in classrooms, and it's funny to look back and think how much of your life was dictated by the counselor that made your schedule or the teacher that made your seating chart. And
10: yeah.
9: And then you add to the fact that you're just teenagers and you're misinformed on some things and you're opinionated on some things, and a lot changes. And as all those things change, the things we do end up having in common, the fact that we were raised in a similar environment in many cases, I think it's a great opportunity to just reconnect. And you don't have to make a new best friend, but you never know who's going through the same experiences. We're all born within probably the same 500 days of each other.
10: Yeah, absolutely. I would agree to that.
9: Yeah, I
10: guess. Who walk the same path, who walk something, you know, a little bit harder, or someone just, like, kept it under wraps, you know?
9: Mm-hmm.
10: I would love just to reconnect. Like, and if we don't become friends outside of that, great. It was still great to have that connection. And I think it's really important as adults, because we get so swept away with our careers and our families and such, that we need healthy relationships outside of that. To keep society going.
9: Yeah, certainly. I think what you're talking about with the long kind of life planning, but also just the short term. The weekly grind can keep you from changing your patterns really quick. So it's, you know, it's nice to have an excuse. It's summer. Tahlequah is a beautiful place to be in the summer. We've got the river. We've got the lake. We've got all these beautiful small businesses that are popping up. I'm excited for you to see that kind of stuff. I know that's been kind of the conversation going. And by the way, you've done a killer job with some of that design work. It's been really fun to watch everybody use the tools that are available these days.
10: Yeah, I really love playing in Canva. I'm not super great at it, but I will try my hand at just about anything.
9: Well, I'm really excited to see you at this party. It's going to be on the 27th. We're going to be at the venue. I want to say that's awesome that we got to do that through Jeremy and get the UKB deal done. And you know, obviously thanking Hunter and everybody else on the planning committee, Kylie, of course. We got to go check that out and meet with the guy that directed it. It looks a lot like it used to, but they got rid of the boundary for the dance floor. So it should be a really great open environment. We'll have a couple places where we can stage pictures with backgrounds. Kiddo area will be there too. So, I mean, if I had kids, I'd be excited about the kids bumping into each other. Who knows what comes of that? There could be marriages in 20 years.
10: Probably.
9: That's how these things happen, man.
10: Jessica Mouse, and she has a little girl, and I have two little boys, you know, that are, I think her daughter's two, and I have a 3-year-old and a 1-year-old, so.
9: Hopefully we don't talk enough and get the guys excited. There might be a betting pool or something. Well, I'm so excited to see you and see everybody else. And I want to just say thank you so much for joining me this week to talk about this. I hope other people found it interesting. I know I saw some chat on Facebook of this 10-year reunion at Tahlequah trying to come together and do their thing. And it reminds you that, you know, it, though it feels so unique, it's pretty ubiquitous as well. And you got any closing thoughts?
10: If you want to talk about the veterans and the...
9: Well, I honestly prefer you led with that. You've been really good about putting that list together, and, you know, it's 250th birthday of America. That's a pretty big deal, too.
10: I don't remember the number, how many there are of us, but there are quite a few. We will have a table with their names listed, and then the memory table of the classmates that have passed during our high school years and then afterwards. Jessica Mouse, now Hackney. She is working really hard on that. I'm just providing the signage and the picture frames for her. But she's working really hard on that.
9: I noticed that as well, and I'm really excited to see what that looks like and to be able to give them a moment of silence and be there for it and really put the thought to it. You know, as long as we're reminiscing and being nostalgic, if you could go back and talk to some of those people, wouldn't you? Of course.
10: I definitely would, and I would just tell them how I feel. They are greatly missed, especially Jonathan. You know, he was a big part of my life in high school, and my one-year-old is actually named after him. So.
9: Oh, that's very sweet. Thank you for sharing that.
10: Yeah. So. I was named after him and my husband, but I would definitely go back and talk to each one of them.
9: I remember that day really well. I wasn't as close with them. I was still pretty new to Tahlequah at the time, but I remember that day. I remember the way it just absolutely changed the mood of the entire building.
10: Yeah, I think it wrecked a lot of people and probably changed. I know it changed some things within me. And then after I joined the Army, you know, I was rebuilt in a sense. And then I've dealt with some things, you know, like the infertility stuff that has also, like, shaped me. And that'll be also interesting to see. You know, it has been 20 years for everybody of, you know, we're constantly changing how they are, how much different than they are than they were from high school. And that also plays into who's going to be there. And it then doesn't really matter because we don't really know each other unless you've kept in close contact.
9: Well, listen, I'll tell you what. If you don't show up, we're going to talk about you.
10: Exactly.
9: You're going to be talked about. You might as well be there to represent yourself. Because what do we got? What else do all these people that haven't seen each other have in common? And the lowest common denominator, we talk about the people who didn't show up. So, but you know who I thought it was? Anthony Gayden.
10: Yes, I was going to say him, too. I remember him in high school, but I don't feel like I talked to him much. Like, I also didn't talk to you very much either.
9: You know, he was one of my favorite people. I always liked being friends with just, like, as many people as possible. I know that can be disgusting sometimes, but, like, when I was a little kid in Kansas City, I always had, like, a video game friend, an athletic friend, and this, and I didn't want to ever say no to anything. And Anthony was just such a unique dude, wearing Hawaiian shirts and always laughing, always.
10: Yeah, I was gonna say he always had a smile on his face.
9: Yeah, I got
10: the memory that I have. That's what I see when I see him.
9: Yeah, well, it's funny. I have this one. You know how there's like the memories you have, but then there's the ones you have that you wish you could share with somebody that you had it with. You know, and it was me, Chad, Theo, and him. Walk in. We wrecked on Bonita Street. It was just such a high school thing to do. We didn't even know when you wrecked that you were supposed to stay with the car and call the cops. We just started walking home and a cop pulled up on us. It was like, what are you guys doing? And we're like, oh, we wrecked this car. It was like, okay, well, let's go back there. It was just a really rainy, wet day. It was
10: seeing the things you do when you're a teenager.
9: Oh, yeah, man. For sure.
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0: My name is Jesse French, pastor of Ellen Baptist Church, and I listen to Doug York Gospel on Sunday from 1 p.m. to 3 p.m., and I enjoy it very much. If you haven't tuned in, try it. 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
1: She said, I need some time to find myself. I need a little space to think. And maybe we should start seeing other people. And baby, things are moving way too fast for me.

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1: A cloudy start to your Sunday with an isolated shower possible. Eventually, those clouds will give way to sunshine and we'll warm up into those mid-70s. Tonight, we'll cool down into those lower 60s and it'll be a much cooler start to your week. Tomorrow, we'll warm up into those upper 70s with plenty of sunshine. From the 2 News Weather Center, I'm meteorologist Matthew Wisnett.
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1: I'm Paul Stevens. President Trump says a deal with Iran set to be signed maybe today. Iran's foreign minister is saying, though, the likelihood of finalizing a plan is also high.
2: Iranian state media released their own details, emphasizing U.S. commitments to lift sanctions, withdraw its forces, and release frozen Iranian funds.
1: And that's Fox's Max Gordon in Dubai. Congress has still not renewed an intelligence law allowing the feds to conduct warrantless wiretaps on some foreign nationals.
3: Legal authority for the government's foremost intelligence-gathering weapon to foil terrorism, FISA Section 702, expires. There's worry about unprecedented vulnerabilities this summer.
1: And that's Fox's Chad Pergram. For the first time in over 50 years, the New York Knicks are NBA champions, defeating the San Antonio Spurs last night. Big parade coming up. 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
1: A cloudy start to your Sunday with an isolated shower possible. Eventually, those clouds will give way to sunshine and we'll warm up into those mid-70s. Tonight, we'll cool down into those lower 60s and it'll be a much cooler start to your week. Tomorrow, we'll warm up into those upper 70s with plenty of sunshine. From the 2 News Weather Center, I'm meteorologist Matthew Wisnett.
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0: They say there's no place like home, especially when that home is in Cherokee Country. But for some abused and neglected kids in our community, home is a bit uncertain right now. That's where CASA of Cherokee Country comes in. The volunteer advocates are a steady hand and a strong voice that our foster children need. You don't need a cape, just a little compassion. So stop by CASA of Cherokee Country today. The most important thing you'll do all week, and it stays right here in our community.
1: 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What's your favorite? 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
3: 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That's how it is.

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1: A cloudy start to your Sunday with an isolated shower possible. Eventually, those clouds will give way to sunshine and we'll warm up into those mid-70s. Tonight, we'll cool down into those lower 60s and it'll be a much cooler start to your week. Tomorrow, we'll warm up into those upper 70s with plenty of sunshine. From the 2 News Weather Center, I'm meteorologist Matthew Wisnett.
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1: News on Angelo Bavaro. Iranian officials are downplaying President Trump's claim that a peace deal will be signed today.
2: Iran, however, has not yet confirmed. This is both Tehran and Washington have been playing up their ends of a potential memorandum of understanding that would both end the war and it would start more talks, more negotiations.
1: That is Fox's Max Gordon. President Trump is set to arrive in Geneva tomorrow for the annual G7 summit.
3: He's planning to meet one-on-one with the leaders of Egypt, Qatar, and the UAE on the sidelines of the summit. We're told that Israeli Prime Minister Benjamin Netanyahu will not be attending those meetings. President Zelensky is also attending the G7. No plans to meet with Trump directly.
1: That is Fox's Aisha Hosni reporting. 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
1: A cloudy start to your Sunday with an isolated shower possible. Eventually, those clouds will give way to sunshine and will warm up into those mid-70s. Tonight, we'll cool down into those lower 60s, and it'll be a much cooler start to your week. Tomorrow, we'll warm up into those upper 70s with plenty of sunshine. From the 2 News Weather Center, I'm meteorologist Matthew Wisnett.
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0: like my wife told it, I'm gonna be carrying food stamps. 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
1: A cloudy start to your Sunday with an isolated shower possible. Eventually, those clouds will give way to sunshine and will warm up into those mid-70s. Tonight, we'll cool down into those lower 60s, and it'll be a much cooler start to your week. Tomorrow, we'll warm up into those upper 70s with plenty of sunshine. From the 2 News Weather Center, I'm meteorologist Matthew Wisnett.
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Hisk ikke jælige. Hello everybody. Thank you for joining me today to listen to the Cherokee Voices and Cherokee Sounds that's being brought to you by Cherokee Nation. My name is Dennis Sixkiller, and how y'all doing today? Hope y'all are doing good. I am good. Thanks unto my Lord that I'm able to say that. And what y'all know? Anything new going on? Actually, there's a lot of things going on outside, aren't there? Lots of festivals, all sorts of things. Yard sales, flea markets. But it's always fun to be out and about. But as I always say, be careful when you're out and about because we've got to watch out for the driver, don't we? A lot of times. Sometimes we've got to watch out for us too, huh? So let's all be careful. But anyway, before I say too much more, here are the numbers, Cherokee Nation, once again. First one is toll-free nationwide, 1-800-256-0671. My direct number is 918-453-5433. And the other number to your tribal headquarters in Tahlequah is 918-453-5000. On the program today, we're going to hear some more beautiful Cherokee songs. And I'll tell the Cherokee Nation news. And we're going to hear another Cherokee story. And I will teach five new Cherokee words, so please be ready for those. And our Cherokee speaker once again will be Columbus 7 Star, so please stay tuned. Kogan Seal, Ilask, to what do you do? Tis like the Kanongito da Tadastani. Let's like Yetli, the Ginozal, to do the Nozalan. The needs like an Uni no head heads against the Tadastani. His key gone on digging nest, to dug a day on me. Till the corners get seal, Kogata. When a dog to do it, you guess as the Cessusly to eat the Lowasy. And I hear our first two songs of the program today, sung by the Kingfisher family. First song is Have a Little Talk with Jesus. And second song is Oh Follow Christ the Lord. Nona Egay told the Kenogit the Tadasti, Joslo Munisa Sidanela, Tinogi Gesesti, Egay, Sisa Edelinoeta, the dog is est, Talinena. Sisa, skoa tini sesti, ni gohila, kai sain, tu toge sesti.

Now it's time for Cherokee Nation News. And just a heads up for next month, July the 18th, for the Traditional Native Games. And it will be at RSU, NASA, in Claremore, Oklahoma. Most of the games begin at 10 o'clock, but if you can, please be there by 9:30 to sign up for the event that you want to compete in. You can compete in horseshoes, marbles, stickball, blowgun, chunky, and hatchet throw and cornstalk shoot. If you don't want to compete, it's always fun just to watch them. Not only that, they have good food there. Thought I might throw that in. Yeah, it's always a good time to go watch them. I've watched them many times. So if you can, next month, July 18th, at RSU, NASA, Claremore, Oklahoma, they will begin the games about 10 o'clock. So if you can get there a little bit early, it'd be a lot better so you can sign up for the event that you want to compete in. So please note that somewhere. Slagetli, the Gnosa, Tati Log, Yota Yon, Lisu, Tatana Gorntisco, Tadant, Gada Yost, Sowa Dun Law, Sula Dun Dag, Du Quest in Disc, Ale, Tisticulus Dun Dag, Chunky No, Du Dod, Du Langus, Tana Gorntisco, Sank Kales, Kuye Gon Kala, Nella Du Sending SS, RSU, Nasa Du Dod, Yon Naked, Kalamo, Na dane do heste. 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Sko o si ge so ski da de. A sen a tarut no. Horse I'll start in Donato. I'll tell no acquis guess or she guess I. I'll tell no lay assist with a dollar sock collapse, Calamo, Nella do CNA. Here are two more songs, and these songs were sung at Twin Oaks Baptist Church a few years back. First song is Hold to God's Unchanging Hand, led by Richard Guy Soldier. And second song is Meeting of Christians, that was led by Bessie Ofield. No se sa lega de kanu git ro ta da ste he no jusko de no wa ste no ste de no ge sa est ile na de te ge sa e e ga e squat ni sa ti ho wa tu do ge sa est kanu ge sa ga e so de do ot u le na ge sa es ke no e ta li ne no de ge da ge yu he no he de da so he to ge sa est kanu ge sa no besi o fio de ge ha u le na ge sa este

And that's time for Turkey words. 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We have six vowels in our language. We have the A, E, I, O, U, and V. And here are the sounds. A, E, I, O, U, E. I'll say the English words twice. Spell them with the English phonetics twice. Word number one is the word periods.

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Again, word number one, the word periods.

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U Y O A S D I. Again, worm two, the word perish. It's about this. U Y O A S D I. Worm three is the word perjury. This is a two-part word. First part I spell like this. G-A-Y-E-G-O-G-I. Second part is spell like this. A-S-E L-A-D-A-D-I. Once again, word number three is the word perjury. This is a two-part word. First part is spelled like this. G-A Y-E-G-O-G-I. Second part, A-S-E-L-A-D-A-D-I. Word number four is the word permanent.

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And now I'll pronounce these words. Number one is the word periods, as in punctuation. It's pronounced like this. D-le-hui-s-to-ti. D-le-hui-s-to-ti. D-le-hui-s-to-ti. Number two is the word perish. It's pronounced like this. U-yo-a-s-ti. U-yo-a-s-ti. U-yo-a-s-ti. So most of the time, you're not going to even hear the A sound. Most times it's pronounced U-yo-a-s-ti. But the A sound is in there, so just slide that sound in there, okay? Number three is the word perjury, a two-part word. In this word, the E with the Y is silent. You can print the Y sound with the G-A like this. Gai-ko-ki. Second part, A-se-lot-ti. In the second part, the A with the D is silent. You can print the D with the L-A like this. A-se-lot-ti. And together, Gai-ko-ki. A-se-lot-ti. Gai-ko-ki. A-se-lot-ti. Number four is the word permanent. It's pronounced like this. Ni-go-hi-la. Ni-go-hi-la. Ni-go-hi-la. Number five is the word permanently. And it's pronounced like this. Ni-go-hi-la-i. 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I'll pronounce it one more time. Number one is periods. Di-le-hui-stoti. Number two is the word perish. U-yo-a-sti. Number three, perjury. Ga-go-gi. A-se-lat-ti. Number four is permanent. Ni-go-hi-la. Number five is permanently. Ni-go-hi-la-i. There's five new words to practice with this coming week. And as I recommend sometimes, if possible, find somebody to practice these words with. Makes it a little more fun. However you want to do it, please continue practicing. And now let's hear from Dennis Kingfisher and Connie Carroll. First song they will sing is I Would Not Be Denied. And second song is Introduction of Public Worship. And the guitar player is Rocky Carroll, Connie's husband. No na talaga te kano gito do tadaste. He no Dennis Kingfisher dito tige ha. Tale Connie Carroll dito do no gito kaseste. 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Today can all give us the end.

0: And now it's time for a story. And this story will be told by the late Sequoia Guest. And the story is going to be Rabbit and Possum Look for Wives. No, Sequoia Guest again. No head. He told us that he know the story.
1: You know, among the Cherokees and probably most other tribes, the stories usually have some kind of moral or lesson to them. And then there's a how and why stories. And I kind of figured this is probably a why or how. I don't think there's any moral or lesson in this story, but it was fun to listen to Grandma. So this one is entitled, well, I call it, Rabbit and Possum Look for Wives. Rabbit and Possum, they were like best friends. They grew up together. From the time that they were little bitty babies, they grew up playing together. They'd stay over at one another's house and everything else, sleep over, and they'd play out in the woods all the time. And Rabbit, he found out at an early age that he liked to play tricks on people, on anybody. And Opossum, on the other hand, he liked everybody. He was always trying to be helpful, wanting to help, and that's the way they grew up. But just like you, just like me, just like everybody in this world, Rabbit and Possum, they kept getting older and older and older and older until they were really, really old. Well, Rabbit and Possum, you know, like I said, they were friends, they were best buds, you know, and so, you know, as they grew older, you know, while they were growing up, Rabbit kept getting smarter because he'd always get into fixes and everything. You know, among Cherokee stories, Rabbit is always a trickster, he's always getting into trouble, and so that's how he grew up. So by the time he was really old, he was really, really smart. On the other hand, Possum, while he was growing up, and like I said, you know, he's always wanting to be helpful and everything else, so he started learning medicine. And when a Cherokee man, an Indian man, learns medicine, they call him a medicine man. If a woman learns medicine, an Indian woman learns medicine, they call her a medicine woman. And since Possum learned medicine, the other, you know, animals, they always called him Medicine Possum. They got really, really old. Now, out by where they lived, there was this big old shade tree, and they'd sit under there every day. And every once in a while, they'd go to sleep, you know, while they were watching others going in and out of the village. Well, this one day, while they were sitting under the tree, dozing in the summer sun, Rabbit jumped up, looked down at Possum, and said,
2: "Possum, you know, I was thinking, I was barely able to get out of bed this morning."
1: And Opossum looked at him and said, "Yeah, I know what you mean. I was barely able to cook my breakfast."
2: Well, the Rabbit said, "Possum, you know, I was thinking, maybe it's time we got married."
1: And Opossum said, "Huh?"
2: And old Rabbit said, "Not to each other. We need to find us some wives."
1: And so Possum thought that was a really great idea. And so they went into the village where they lived, and they started asking everybody they saw,
2: "Will you marry me?
1: Will you marry me?
2: Will you marry me?
1: Will you marry me?" But everybody they asked said no. Like one said, "You know, don't be silly. You're a possum and I'm a squirrel. That's not going to work." Another one said,
2: You're stupid. You're a rabbit and I'm a bear. You know, just go away."
1: And so they couldn't find any wives there in their hometown. And so they went back outside, you know, sat under the tree. You know, Possum, he was kind of, you know, a crybaby type. And he was sitting under there saying, "Nobody likes us. We're never going to find any wives." And remember, old Rabbit, he's, you know, always thinking he's smart. And so after a little bit, he jumped up and said,
2: "Possum, you know, I was thinking, Maybe if we go to the next town, maybe we'll find us some wives there.
1: And so Possum, that was a really great idea. And so they got out on the road and they started heading to the next town, and there were cars going up and down that road and they were dodging. And old Rabbit, you know, he's quick so he wouldn't get hit. But old Possum, he's kind of slow, so, you know, car was coming at him and he couldn't move fast enough and he got hit and got splattered out. But remember, he's a medicine possum. So he fixed himself up and they took off again. Well, they got halfway to the next town and old Rabbit took off running, left old Possum just barely going. Well, Rabbit, he got to the next town in no time at all, and he got all of the animals together, and he jumped up on this big old rock, and he said,
2: I have a message from the chief. The chief said that he wants everybody in this town to get married right now.
1: Oh, how did everybody start grabbing each other and taking off and getting married? It didn't matter what they were. A squirrel grabbed a duck and took off and got married. A coyote grabbed an eagle and took off and got married. Even a dog grabbed a cat and took off and got married. That one didn't last long, though, because you know, they were always fighting, you know. But even old Rabbit, he found himself a cute little bunny and got married. Well, here comes Possum, finally made it to the village. And he started asking everybody, will you marry me? Will you marry me? But everybody he asked said no. Why? Because they were already married. Well, he couldn't find no wife there in that village, so he found himself a big old shade tree outside of town. He was sitting under there, going, nobody likes me. Even Rabbit found himself a wife, but nobody likes me. Well, old Rabbit heard, you know, Possum crying. He kind of felt sorry that he had played this mean trick on him. And so he went out there and sat next to old Possum, and after a little bit, he jumped up and said,
2: Possum! You know, I was thinking, maybe if we go to the next town, maybe we'll find you a wife there.
1: And Possum thought that was a really, really great idea. So they got out on the road again, and again they were dodging cars and everything else. Possum still slow, and he got hit and got splattered out again. But again, he fixed himself up, and they took off. Well, they got halfway to the next town, and Rabbit took off running, left old Possum just barely going. Now, Rabbit, when he got to the next town, he got all the animals together again. He jumped up on this big old stump, and he said,
2: I have a message from the chief. The chief said that this is one of the laziest towns he's ever seen, and he wants everybody to start fighting right now.
1: And boy, howdy, everybody took to fighting right then and there. It didn't matter what was going on. You know, two of them ganged up on one and three on one and just you know, throwing sticks and stones and everything. And even some of them knew that stuff, you know. And it was awful. Everybody in town fighting. And old Rabbit, he didn't want to get beat up, so he ran out of there real quick. Now here comes Possum. Finally made it to the village. Well, when he got there, he saw these animals rolling around in the dirt, and he thought to himself,
3: oh boy, I'll be able to find me a wife here. There's a party going on here.
1: And so he went up to the first animals, and he said, well, you might. But before he could finish, somebody yelled out, look, there's Possum! Get him! And everybody jumped on Possum and just started whooping the tar out of him. Everybody taking turns kicking him and hitting him and everything else, biting and scratching. And old Possum didn't know what was going on. He was just laying on the ground going, After a while, he thought to himself, man, I gotta think of something or they're gonna kill me. After a while, he got real still. And when somebody would hit him, he'd just roll over. When somebody else would kick him, he'd just roll over. Finally, somebody noticed that he wasn't making any noise or moving around anymore. And they said, we killed him. Oh, no, we killed the medicine possum. And everybody started crying. And right when they were crying the hardest, Opossum jumped up and ran out of that village and never went back again. And there's a trick that we learned from Possum that day. And that is playing possum or playing dead. But you know what? Grandma said that Possum never did find himself a wife. He's still looking to this very day. You know how you can tell that he's still looking for a wife? When you're going down a road somewhere, you see him splattered out on the road. He's headed for the next town to find himself a wife. At least that's what Grandma said.

0: Well, that's it for another program. I do appreciate each and every one of you again, as always, for tuning in to listen to the Cherokee Voices and Cherokee Sounds being brought to you by Cherokee Nation. My name is Dennis Sixkiller. What are y'all geared up for summer? Just about a week away, isn't it? It sure feels like it's summer already, doesn't it? We're getting up there in the 90s now. Gets pretty hot. So if you're out and about, you're doing yard work and stuff, be careful and stay hydrated. Don't want anybody getting sick, okay? And if you're out and about, please be careful as you're traveling the roads, wherever you go. But enjoy yourself and just always be cautious, okay? As I mentioned at the very beginning, there's many things going on, events to go to, festivals probably. Lots of things go on, don't they? Once it warms up, whatever you do, wherever you go, just be careful, okay? And with that, I'll give you another Cherokee Nation once again. First one is toll-free nationwide, 1-800-256-0671. My direct number is 918-453-5433. And the other number, to tribal headquarters in Tahlequah, is 918-453-5000. Until next week, please take care.
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4: Fox News, I'm Angelo Bavaro. President Trump is condemning Israel's strikes against Hezbollah targets in Beirut.
5: The president wrote this morning's attack on Beirut should not have happened, particularly on a special day when we are so close to a peace deal with Iran. He says that Israel does have a right to defend itself against threats, but the attack it was responding to was very small.
4: Fox's Aisha Hosni. Meantime, Iranian officials are downplaying the president's claim a peace deal will be signed today.
6: Now, a diplomat involved in the talks told Fox News, the strikes today in Beirut are creating issues with finalizing the deal. They went on to accuse Israel of sabotaging this agreement.
4: Fox's Trey Yingst. The New York Knicks have won their first NBA championship since 1973, topping the Spurs in Game 5. 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
7: Well, good afternoon. Welcome to a Sunday. Today is Sunday, 14th day of June. I'm your host. I'm Doug York, and I'm going to play some gospel music for the next 2 hours. That's all I'm going to do. Still drinking water at the cathedral is going to kick it off. And then after that, we've got the Kindlers doing one, Do What You Can't. This is good gospel music. Let me show you. Stay where you're at.

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0: Some people call that dobro music, and in fact it really is, but dobro is actually the manufacturer of a resonator guitar, so it's really a resonator guitar. It's a song called An Evening Prayer. I'll send that out to Bob at Adrian Farm Supply. He's a good supporter of what I do here on the Gospel Show, and I appreciate that. He's at 2301 West Choctaw, right here in town, so get by there, stick your head in there, and get to know Bob. This is Doug York and Billy Country.
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3: A cloudy start to your Sunday with an isolated shower possible. Eventually, those clouds will give way to sunshine and will warm up into those mid-70s. Tonight, we'll cool down into those lower 60s, and it'll be a much cooler start to your week. Tomorrow, we'll warm up into those upper 70s with plenty of sunshine. From the 2 News Weather Center, I'm meteorologist Matthew Wisnett.
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0: Getting down there in them low notes, that's Unity 4 Quartet. Nothing occurs to God. I'll send that out to Jess French, pastor of the church at Eldon Baptist. He's a good guy to get to know. If you don't know him already, you need to put that on your bucket list, Jess French. We also send that out to Doyle and Shannon Gower, Telequad Drug. 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This is gospel music at its finest.
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2: A cloudy start to your Sunday with an isolated shower possible. Eventually, those clouds will give way to sunshine and will warm up into those mid-70s. Tonight, we'll cool down into those lower 60s, and it'll be a much cooler start to your week. Tomorrow, we'll warm up into those upper 70s with plenty of sunshine. From the 2 News Weather Center, I'm meteorologist Matthew Wisnick.
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Hi, my name is Lana, and I attend Faith Chapel Church on Highway 82A north of Tahlequah. 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
1: News. I'm Carmen Roberts. The president says the U.S. and Iran will sign a deal within hours.
2: President Trump telling Fox News this will take place electronically, and then a week from now, there is expected to be an in-person signing that could take place somewhere in Europe.
1: Fox's Trey Yinks in Tel Aviv. Iran has not confirmed when it will sign a memorandum of understanding. A plane crashed this afternoon in Missouri, killing all 12 people on board. Authorities still on the scene. Knicks fever explodes in New York, ending a 53-year drought for the title. The celebrations turned chaotic and violent overnight, though.
3: In total, at least 63 arrests were made. Officers in riot gear and police horses were deployed for crowd control.
1: Fox's Chandley Painter. 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
6: Well, good afternoon again. Hey, we're back at it. We're in the 2 o'clock hour, if you're keeping track. I've got a good one coming up from Southern Revival Sound. Title of the song is Holy Ghost Revival. And I want to send this one out to Danny Crittenden at Davis Interior Services. And you'll find them if you'll look for him at 13813 U.S. Highway 62. A phone call could do it, too, also 918-456-3500. And Danny's a good guy. And here's a song called Holy Ghost Revival right here on Billy Country.

0: Jazz. Supreme and a song called God of the Storm. I'll send that to Kevin and Teresa Webster. If you're trying to find a friend, you won't find any better ones than them two people, Kevin and Teresa Webster. They own Webster's Storehouse Building, and that's right next to Lobster North. So get out there sometime. If you need a building or you need a friend, you're going to find it right there at 14958 Highway 82, or a phone number, 918-431-4246. Again, 918-431-4246. My name is Doug Grant, and this is Billy Country Gospel Music Time.
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2: A cloudy start to your Sunday with an isolated shower possible. Eventually, those clouds will give way to sunshine and will warm up into those mid-70s. Tonight, we'll cool down into those lower 60s, and it'll be a much cooler start to your week. Tomorrow, we'll warm up into those upper 70s with plenty of sunshine. From the 2 News Weather Center, I'm meteorologist Matthew Wisnett.
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0: That's the Ben Rochester family doing one called No Need to Doubt Him Now. I'll send that to Brian Kester and the gang over there at Kester Family Funeral Services. Sometimes get over there at 1704 West Young Avenue and plan for the inevitable. That's Brian Kester, 918-410-0081. I appreciate their support, and I appreciate you guys listening to what I do here on Billy Country. Hi, this is Doug York with Billy Country. 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

0: That's Cragun, C-R-A-G-U-N-S, how you spell their name. God's Love and Me. I'll send that to Clay Buckner. He pastors at Tahlequah First Indian Baptist Church at 304 North Maple Avenue. Also, Bobby Wayne, River Valley Church. Two wonderful people, and I appreciate their support of what I do. You need to get to know them. Look them up and tell them you appreciate their support on what we're doing. We've got a few more left to play, and then I'm going to get out of here and try to make room for some classic country right around the corner. This is Doug York and Billy Country.
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2: A cloudy start to your Sunday with an isolated shower possible. Eventually, those clouds will give way to sunshine and will warm up into those mid-70s. Tonight, we'll cool down into those lower 60s, and it'll be a much cooler start to your week. Tomorrow, we'll warm up into those upper 70s with plenty of sunshine. From the 2 News Weather Center, I'm meteorologist Matthew Wisnett.
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Just want to say a big thank you for taking time out of your busy day to sit down and listen to some gospel music, because without you guys doing what you do, be no reason to do what I do. Got Tia Goins coming up. She's a Missouri girl, one called Mercy Walked In. And again, don't forget, back here next Sunday from 1 to 3 o'clock, right here where you're at on Billy Country, gospel music.

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1: News. I'm Carmen Roberts. President Trump tells Fox News the U.S. and Iran will sign a deal by this afternoon. Iran's foreign minister says it's likely they will finalize something.
2: Iranian state media released their own details, emphasizing U.S. commitments to lift sanctions, withdraw its forces, and release frozen Iranian funds.
1: Fox's Max Gordon in Dubai. Congress failed to renew an intelligence law allowing the government to conduct wireless wiretaps on foreign nationals.
3: Legal authority for the government's foremost intelligence gathering weapon to foil terrorism, FISA Section 702, expires. There's worry about unprecedented vulnerabilities this summer.
1: Fox's Chad Pergram. And a tragic plane crash in Missouri kills all 12 people on board. That small skydiving plane went down today near Butler Memorial Airport. 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
1: A cloudy start to your Sunday with an isolated shower possible. Eventually, those clouds will give way to sunshine and will warm up into those mid-70s. Tonight, we'll cool down into those lower 60s, and it'll be a much cooler start to your week. Tomorrow, we'll warm up into those upper 70s with plenty of sunshine. From the 2 News Weather Center, I'm meteorologist Matthew Wisnett.
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1: A cloudy start to your Sunday with an isolated shower possible. Eventually, those clouds will give way to sunshine and will warm up into those mid-70s. Tonight, we'll cool down into those lower 60s, and it'll be a much cooler start to your week. Tomorrow, we'll warm up into those upper 70s with plenty of sunshine. From the 2 News Weather Center, I'm meteorologist Matthew Wisnett.
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1: I'm Carmen Roberts. President Trump blasted Israel today over its strike on Beirut, calling the retaliation for Hezbollah drone attacks overboard and badly timed as the U.S. and Iran prepare to sign a deal. Fox's Trey Yingst reports from Tel Aviv.
2: President Trump told me he asked Netanyahu, what the F are you doing? He told the Israelis not to conduct more strikes against Lebanon at risk of derailing the progress toward a broader agreement. Again, the president is optimistic. He says he will ask Iran not to launch missiles at Israel in response.
1: And a skydiving plane crashed near the airport in Butler, Missouri today, killing all 12 people on board.
3: At some point, we'll get the green light to start recovering those families' loved ones and getting them positively identified and then turned over to the family at their wishes.
1: Bates County Sheriff Chad Anderson, America's listening to Fox News.
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He was looking for a soul to steal. He was in a bind because he was way behind and he was willing to make a deal. When he came across this young man sawing on a fiddle and playing it hot, and the devil jumped up on a hickory stump and said, "Boy, let me tell you what. 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I bet a fiddle of gold against your soul, 'cause I think I'm better than you."

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1: A cloudy start to your Sunday with an isolated shower possible. Eventually, those clouds will give way to sunshine and we'll warm up into those mid-70s. Tonight, we'll cool down into those lower 60s and it'll be a much cooler start to your week. Tomorrow, we'll warm up into those upper 70s with plenty of sunshine. From the 2 News Weather Center, I'm meteorologist Matthew Wisnett.
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1: A cloudy start to your Sunday with an isolated shower possible. Eventually, those clouds will give way to sunshine and we'll warm up into those mid-70s. Tonight, we'll cool down into those lower 60s and it'll be a much cooler start to your week. Tomorrow, we'll warm up into those upper 70s with plenty of sunshine. From the 2 News Weather Center, I'm meteorologist Matthew Wisnett.
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1: I'm Kathleen Maloney. President Trump criticizing Israel for its new strikes on Hezbollah in Lebanon.
2: He says that Israel does have a right to defend itself against threats, but the attack it was responding to was very small and meaningless, he writes. Nobody was hurt, injured, or killed.
1: Fox's Aisha Hasdi. Iran is threatening to respond to the Israeli strikes as the president still hopes to get a peace deal signed. A lot going on across the country, drawing visitors from around the world. Homeland Security Secretary Mark Wayne Mullen telling Fox News Sunday.
3: We're working. We're going to, through FIFA, through Freedom 250, we're going to have a great time, and everybody should be very confident in the fact they're going to be safe wherever they're at.
1: Even though he admits the security risk right now is about as high as it has ever been. 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
1: A cloudy start to your Sunday with an isolated shower possible. Eventually, those clouds will give way to sunshine and will warm up into those mid-70s. Tonight, we'll cool down into those lower 60s, and it'll be a much cooler start to your week. Tomorrow, we'll warm up into those upper 70s with plenty of sunshine. From the 2 News Weather Center, I'm meteorologist Matthew Wisnett.
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1: For the Muskogee and Tahlequah areas, overnight tonight, partly cloudy skies, low 60s. For your Monday, mostly sunny to partly cloudy skies, high temperatures into the lower 80s. For that Tuesday morning low, right around 60 degrees, high temperatures Tuesday afternoon, low to the mid 80s and sunshine. In the 2 News Weather Center, I'm meteorologist Brandon Woolley.
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1: This is a Fox News alert. I'm Kathleen Maloney. The deal is done. President Trump and Iran confirming they have reached agreement to end the war and open the Strait of Hormuz.
2: Major announcement by President Trump after more than 100 days of a state of war between the United States and Iran. A deal has been reached.
1: Fox's Trey Yangs. Full details of the deal not immediately available. The signing will be Friday in Switzerland. President Trump confirming he's authorized an end to the U.S. naval blockade of Iranian ports in the Strait of Hormuz. President Trump and Pakistan's prime minister say Iran and the U.S. have reached a peace deal. Republican Senator Mitch McConnell was hospitalized this morning, but no word on why.
3: A spokesman for Senator McConnell would only say he's receiving excellent medical care.
1: Fox's Jill Nato reporting. The 84-year-old says he's retiring in January. 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
1: For the Muskogee and Tahlequah areas, overnight tonight, partly cloudy skies, low 60s. For your Monday, mostly sunny to partly cloudy skies, high temperatures into the lower 80s. For that Tuesday morning low, right around 60 degrees, high temperatures Tuesday afternoon, low to the mid 80s and sunshine. In the 2 News Weather Center, I'm meteorologist Brandon Woolley.
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1: For the Muskogee and Tahlequah areas, overnight tonight, partly cloudy skies, low 60s. For your Monday, mostly sunny to partly cloudy skies, high temperatures into the lower 80s. For that Tuesday morning low, right around 60 degrees, high temperatures Tuesday afternoon, low to the mid 80s and sunshine. In the 2 News Weather Center, I'm meteorologist Brandon Woolley.
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You're calling from a bar. 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Honey, could you stop at the market and

0: hoping ain't twins again.
1: This is KTLQ Tahlequah, AM 1350, 96.3 FM, translator K242CK, and 93.3 FM, translator K227DG in Fort Gibson.
2: This is a Fox News alert. I'm Kathleen Maloney. President Trump says the U.S. and Iran have reached an agreement to end the war. Here's Fox's Trey Yingst.
3: The Strait of Hormuz is open once again. Those vessels that are trapped in the Persian Gulf will be able to export that crude oil from these Gulf countries. The naval blockade lifted on Iranian ports.
2: Full details of the peace deal not immediately available. The signing is set for Friday in Switzerland. 11 skydivers and a pilot were killed in a plane crash in Butler, Missouri this morning. Cause of the crash under investigation.
4: Nothing criminal that we can see, nothing terrorism related or anything like that. Those are some of the first questions that we would have with the World Cup being in town.
2: Bates County Sheriff Chad Anderson says the plane crashed into a field near Butler Memorial Airport. America is listening to Fox News.
5: I love a girl's weekend, but my moderate to severe plaque psoriasis can sometimes take me out of the moment. Now I'm all in with clearer skin. Thanks to Skyrizi, Risankizumab Riza, a prescription-only injection for adults who are candidates for systemic or phototherapy.